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0: 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As for weather tonight, it'll be a low of 51, partly cloudy. Tomorrow, warming up to 76, nice and sunny. Friday itself is going to be 80, with Saturday and Sunday going to be 82 to 84. And all those nights, mid-50s. At the moment, it's warmed up a little bit. Some clouds left, so it's mostly cloudy, 67. Dogs of War, Pink Floyd, on 96.5.

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0: Good, how are you?
1: Pretty good, what's going on?
0: I want to hear some bites. 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
1: Absolutely, man, I can do that.

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1: Can I request a song?
0: Yeah, what do you got for me?
1: Pour Some Sugar on Me by Def Leppard.
0: Okay.
1: And can I leave a shout-out?
0: Sure, man.
1: I'd like to leave a shout-out to my sister, Amanda Lincoln. She's the greatest.

this Saturday, Chevy Metal's hitting the stage over at Spokane Tribe Casino with an all-star lineup, starting with Dee Snider from Twisted Sister, Gilby Clark from Guns N' Roses, Elliot Easton from The Cars, Stephen Perkins from Jane's Addictions, and Rocky Rose of Cyndi Lauper's band. You expect a great night with classic rock from Van Halen, Led Zeppelin, Queen, Black Sabbath, even like the Rolling Stones, AC/DC. 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

Z-Rock 96.5. It is the Valley's Best Rock, and it is now 7 o'clock. It's cooling off. I'm excited for this week, though. The weather right now is perfect, at least for me. The mid-70s to low-80s is perfect. I go out skating late at night, and it's just cold enough to where I can wear some sort of jacket, but not hot enough to where I'm just dying out in the heat. The worst thing I will say with skating is when you're out there, and it's midnight, and it's still 87 degrees outside, you're just sweating. It's just miserable. Skating has to be, I think, at least for me, it's a pretty fall sort of sport. It's just out there, and we're about mid-50s. You still get a bit of a sweat going, but it's not too bad. Here's a call request came in for Shinedown Young Again. So, here you go.

0: back-to-back grunge, Limo Wreck right into some Nirvana. That was a couple call requests, so I thought, well, if we're going grunge, just knock it out all at once. Coming up, Sister Nixon's.
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0: 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Looking at the weather tonight, it'll be a low of 51, partly cloudy. Tomorrow in the LC Valley, it'll be high as 76, mostly sunny. Friday will be 80, Saturday 82, and Sunday 84. All those nights, mid-50s. Moment, it is clear. It's cleared up from all the clouds we had earlier. It's 64.

that's going to do for me tonight. I'm out of here, and you have a great evening. Enjoy our Wednesday night, because it's going to be warming up the rest of the week. I'll be back here tomorrow, regular time, 3 o'clock, to hang out with you. Other than that, enjoy some Boston foreplay. And, well, it's a double shot, actually, technically. It's foreplay slash a long time. We put it together because it's together in the album. It just fits together well. Here you go. Very long intro, though, mind you.

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0: ABC News, I'm Sherry Preston. The execution of a convicted killer in Tennessee ending overnight with her still alive. Reporter Tori Gessner from ABC affiliate WKRN was there for what was supposed to be the execution of Krista Pike.
1: The curtains close at first at 7:46, and she was clearly still alive. She was clearly still breathing and snoring. We could audibly hear that.
0: Officials say Pike survived two doses of the execution drug and is now at a hospital. Tennessee's governor ordering a full investigation. The United Arab Emirates says it's in charge of the probe into what happened aboard a Fly Dubai plane to Tel Aviv, the co-pilot apparently attacking the pilot. Israeli officials say it was a possible terror plot to crash the plane. The co-pilot is in custody in Saudi Arabia. New documents obtained by ABC News show the woman who says she was gang-raped at Cornell University says she, quote, felt like bait, and that there, in her words, were lions around me. This is ABC News.
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0: ABC News, I'm Sherry Preston. The investigation just beginning into what happened on Fly Dubai plane headed for Tel Aviv, where the co-pilot apparently stabbed the pilot in what Israeli officials think might have been a terror attack. ABC's Sophie Flay.
1: One question for investigators, how did a pilot get a knife on the plane? Netanyahu claims there may have been a security loophole with metal detectors in Dubai. Another question for investigators, was this a pilot experiencing a mental health crisis?
0: Passengers were able to get to the cockpit and the plane was put down safely in Saudi Arabia. Another investigation is getting underway into what happened overnight in Tennessee. Convicted killer Krista Pike was supposed to be put to death but survived two doses of the execution drugs. One person under arrest after allegedly threatening to shoot up the Texas State Capitol building in Austin. And warnings about possible flooding across much of the middle of the country, with the most dangerous conditions showing up in the middle of Texas. This is ABC News.
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That band is called Earshot, and that's Love Left. New song on Z-Rock 96.5. Good morning. It's 50 degrees as we check in here. My name's Lee McVeigh. It's 6:11. 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Anything that's cell phone related, they can help. 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He got a new phone. Had to take it to those guys. Saved the day. 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

Led Zeppelin this morning on Z-Rock 96.5. Have you gone to KOZE.com yet to sign up to win Chevy Metal tickets? Dee Snider of Twisted Sister, whole bunch of other guys, Gilby Clark from Guns N' Roses in that supergroup. They're called Chevy Metal. 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

0: 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Today's forecast, partly sunny skies with 76 or so for the daytime high. Tonight, 51 with some clouds. Mostly sunny and 80 tomorrow, and Saturday, even warmer. 82 degrees, 50 degrees now at Z-Rock.
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0: ABC News, I'm Sherry Preston. The investigation just beginning into what happened on a Fly Dubai plane headed for Tel Aviv, where the co-pilot apparently stabbed the pilot in what Israeli officials think might have been a terror attack. ABC's Sophie Flay.
1: One question for investigators, how did a pilot get a knife on the plane? Netanyahu claims there may have been a security loophole with metal detectors in Dubai. Another question for investigators, was this a pilot experiencing a mental health crisis?
0: Passengers were able to get to the cockpit and the plane was put down safely in Saudi Arabia. Another investigation is getting underway into what happened overnight in Tennessee. Convicted killer Krista Pike was supposed to be put to death but survived two doses of the execution drugs. One person under arrest after allegedly threatening to shoot up the Texas State Capitol building in Austin. And warnings about possible flooding across much of the middle of the country, with the most dangerous conditions showing up in the middle of Texas. This is ABC News.
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4: Partly sunny skies today with a high near 76. Increasing clouds becoming mostly cloudy tonight with overnight lows near 51. Mostly sunny tomorrow with a high near 80. Currently 50 degrees in Lewiston. Good morning. I'm Brian Danner. Washington's minimum wage will rise 3.5% next year to $17.73 an hour. The Washington State Department of Labor and Industries announced the increase, which takes effect January 1st. Washington employers must pay most employees at least the minimum wage for every hour worked. State law requires LNI to calculate Washington's minimum wage for the upcoming year using the Federal Bureau of Labor Statistics Consumer Price Index for urban wage earners and clerical workers. LNI compares the Consumer Price Index from August of the previous year to August of the current year and adjusts the minimum wage based on the percentage change. Washington's current state minimum wage is $17.13 an hour, but local governments can set higher minimums. The federal minimum wage remains $7.25 an hour. One of the candidates for Idaho governor will be in town tonight, along with Democrats running for local state offices. Nez Perce County Democrats are hosting a forum so voters can hear from District 6 and 7 Senate and Representative hopefuls. Terry Pickens is running against Brad Little for governor. She'll also be there speaking and answering questions. The forum is at the Lewiston Community Center tonight, beginning at 6 p.m. Lewis Clark State Athletics is bringing back the Junior Warriors Club for the 2026-27 school year. The revamped Junior Warriors Club, presented by Toyota, gives children ages 12 and under opportunities to see Warrior student athletes up close and feel like they're part of the team. Registration for the Junior Warriors Club is $33 and includes free admission to all home LC State regular season athletic events and a Junior Warriors swag pack that includes a membership credential and lanyard. The Junior Warriors Club swag pack includes a t-shirt, a drawstring bag, limited edition LC State stickers, and a hard pass with a lanyard that will serve as a ticket into games. Registration is now open online at lcwarriors.com or at any LC State home athletic event. In sports, the Chicago White Sox, New York Yankees, and the San Diego Padres all advanced to the Major League Baseball divisional playoff round with wild card series clinching wins on the second day of the Major League Baseball playoffs yesterday and last night. All three teams swept their best of three series. The White Sox eliminated Houston, the Yankees eliminated Boston, and the Padres eliminated the Chicago Cubs. Meanwhile, the Atlanta Braves host the Philadelphia Phillies in Game 3 tonight at Truist Park, with the winner advancing to the divisional round. The first pitch is set for 5 p.m. with live television coverage on NBC and streaming on Peacock. I'm Brian Danner, LC Valley News.
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0: soundly.
1: They were.
0: Nope. Tip your head. Give credit where it's due. The Yankees are better than they are right now.
1: But had to be kind of a fun season because at first it looked like the Red Sox weren't going to do anything, and then they go on
0: one of like five teams ever to be that far under 500 and qualify for the playoffs. So
1: cool.
0: Yeah, I mean, they had a lot of guys out, like a lot of teams do. They got there, and now you hope that next year's a little better.
1: Yeah, yep. I was happy for you and my other favorite Red Sox fans. I'm like, okay, that would be fun. You think you're totally out of it, then you're like, oh, what are we doing here?
0: And
1: yeah, what a fun time. Who's your dog in the fight now? Do you have a dog in the fight?
0: I want the Brewers to win it.
1: Yeah.
0: They've never won it.
1: See, so. That'd be cool.
0: Milwaukee. That's a good team. I'm part of the Brew Crew right now.
1: The Brew Crew. I like it. Oh, here's one. In the strange news, 29-year-old mother in North Miami Beach, Florida, was arrested. She left her four minor children, including an infant, alone at home while she went on a weekend cruise, on a Carnival Conquest cruise to the Bahamas. According to police, Natalie had a poster. She posted a picture on her WhatsApp account of a three-day ticket to the Bahamas. And so the father of the kids called her and said, hey, what's up? And she says, oh, I'm going to drop the kids off with a great-grandma. So the father went to the apartment on Saturday, sees the TV on through the blinds, heard the children talking inside, called 911. When the police got there, all four were hiding in the bathroom. So she was arrested, took her off the ship, and she's been arrested for child neglect. Yikes. That's a bad Bahama mama.
0: That's a bad Bahama mama.
1: Come on, man.
0: You're not wrong.
1: Just have somebody watch your kids. All moms need a break.
0: Holy cow.
1: But at least have somebody watch that, the kids. An infant, too, with those little kids. How terrifying is that?
0: All of them huddled around a jar of Jif.
1: Oh, I laugh, and I'm like, oh, it's not funny, kind of. Oh, my God. But all the kids are fine. All the kids are fine. We can report that. That's good. Music from the Cars on Z-Rock.

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1: Please give me the answer.
0: What's your guess?
2: 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If they could get perfume that smelled like this, oh, they'd do it. 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
1: Phones are open on What's Your Guess, and a bunch of workers were surveyed. They said they would wear perfume in this scent, perfume or cologne in this scent if it were available. What scent was it? 746-1995.
4: Well, happy Rocktober, Mr. McVay.
1: Thank you.
4: Well, the first thing popped in my head is bacon.

0: Hello?
1: Hey, how's it going? What's your guess?
0: Apple.
1: What's your guess?
2: Well, I have three.
1: Okay.
2: Coffee. Bacon.
1: Yes.
0: I got three for you.
1: Three of them. Let's go rapid fire.
0: How about fresh baked bread? Okay. How about cinnamon rolls? Okay.
3: That is correct.
1: Two people have said the right answer. Let's get your guess.

0: It's 38 special this morning on the Great Team Morning Show. Happy Rocktober to you. It's 51 degrees. Check the time, 7:40 this morning, with a chance for you to win some concert tickets for doing absolutely nothing. All you have to do is go to koze.com, okay, and click where it says Chevy Metal, and we can get you some free tickets for the show Saturday night at the Spokane Tribe Casino, featuring Dee Snider, a Twisted Sister, a guy from The Cars, Gilby Clark from Guns N' Roses, Stephen Perkins from Jane's Addiction on drums. He's a good drummer, by the way. And a bass player named Rocky Rose, and she is famous for playing in Cyndi Lauper's band. You put that whole super group together, and they play all your favorite classic rock tunes, some stuff of their own. It's awesome. So go check that out for free Saturday night at Spokane Tribe. All you have to do is let me know you want to go at koze.com. Click where it says Chevy Metal.
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1: ABC News, I'm Sherry Preston. The investigation is just beginning into what happened on that Fly Dubai plane headed for Tel Aviv, where the co-pilot apparently stabbed the pilot in what Israeli officials think might have been a terror attack. Passengers were able to get to the cockpit, one of them even pulling the controls up so the plane didn't crash. Two people killed, one still missing after a medical helicopter crashed off the Southern California coast. Here's ABC's Gio Benitez.
2: This was a desperate search.

0: Operation Rescue mission overnight in the waters off Catalina Island near Avalon when the medical transport helicopter crashed into the Pacific. So the LA County Fire Department divers, helicopters, and marine rescue crews, they raced to the scene. Officials say five people were on board the chopper belonging to Reach Medical Services.
1: No executions in the state of Tennessee for the time being after the first woman to have been put to death there in 200 years survived two lethal injections last night. She was taken away in an ambulance and is still hospitalized. This is ABC News.
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4: Partly sunny skies today with a high near 76. Increasing clouds this afternoon, becoming mostly cloudy tonight with lows near 51. Mostly sunny tomorrow and a high near 80. Currently 51 degrees in Lewiston. Good morning. I'm Brian Danner. The Idaho Transportation Department is launching the third annual Name a Snowplow Contest, inviting Idaho's 6th through 12th grade students to help bring creativity and character to the plows that keep roads clear through the winter. Beginning now, classrooms across Idaho can work with their teachers to submit original snowplow names. Entries will be accepted through October, and winning names will be announced by the end of the year. Homeschool students are also invited to take part. Two snowplows in each of ITD's six regions will receive student-chosen names selected through voting by ITD employees. Winning names will be placed directly on the plows, and each winning classroom will receive a visit from their snowplow and driver for a winter safety presentation. The contest provides teachers with an easy, engaging way to introduce winter driving safety, especially for students preparing for driver's education, and encourages all motorists to stay alert and patient around snowplows during Idaho's winter months. Educators teaching grades 6 through 12, as well as homeschool families, can visit the Contest Rules webpage to take part. A website link is included with the story at koze.com. Oktoberfest is this weekend. The annual celebration in Grangeville runs tomorrow and Saturday. Tomorrow night from 6:30 to 9:30, you can enjoy a street dance at Heritage Square. Saturday is a full day, starting with a cornhole tournament. Then you'll find all sorts of activities and entertainment with wiener dog races, a car show, a broad eating contest, bed races, and a stein run. The Lewiston High School volleyball team is set to make history tonight when the Bengals take the court outdoors under the lights of the P1FCU Sports Complex for a special Judy Fong Pink Night matchup against Moscow. The event will honor Judy Fong and celebrate the importance of coming together as a community. Judy Fong Pink Night will provide an opportunity for students, families, alumni, and supporters to fill the stadium with school spirit. Fans are encouraged to wear pink and Bengal colors and join the LHS volleyball team. Standard Inland Empire League pricing is in place for admission tonight. For fans out of the area, the game will be streamed by the Bengals Sports Network on the LHS Bengals YouTube page. In sports, week four of the NFL season kicks off tonight in Cleveland when the Browns host division rival Pittsburgh in an AFC North matchup. Both teams are 2-1 so far this season. Kickoff is set for 5:15 from Huntington Bank Field with live coverage on Prime Video. I'm Brian Danner, LC Valley News.
5: Today's question, Brian, 37% of workers who were surveyed said they would wear cologne or perfume in this scent if it was available. If they could wear cologne that smelled like this or perfume that smelled like this, they'd put it on there.
4: Sandalwood.
5: It's very, very specific.
4: I don't know.
5: Sandalwood.
4: No idea. Pencil shavings.
5: Pencil shavings. You know what? Nobody has said pencil shavings. That's officially my favorite guess of the day right there. Pencil shavings. That did have a great smell to it.
4: Yeah.
5: We have that 1952 old pencil sharpener in the closet about 5 feet from me. Can I tell my distance very well? That's probably more like 20 feet from me, but, you know, whatever.
4: That's all right.
5: But,
4: when's the last time you sharpened a pencil, Lee?
5: I know it. I sharpened a pencil this year. Once. Yeah. I found a pencil, and I was like, well, I want to use that pencil, but it was dull as heck. And I'm like, oh, I got to go use that old school thing. So I felt like I was in the classroom getting ready to go through my SRA workbooks.
4: Getting the old numbers.

0: two out.
1: Yeah, getting the number two pencil out, trying to get to that aqua green level in the SRA reading program or whatever they called that. All right, pencil shavings, not it. What was your first? Oh, sandalwood. Sandalwood, also not correct. The question, people said they would wear perfume or cologne in this scent if it was available. What is it? 746-1995 as we rock and roll with Kiss. Happy Rocktober on Z-Rock.

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3: 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My name's Lee McVay, the Great Day Morning Show. Brian Danner's on the other side of the glass, preparing for the next news break. It's 52. Let's look at the time. It's 8:02 this morning. Today's question on what's your guess is this. 37% of workers say they would wear perfume in this scent, or cologne, in this scent if it was available. What do you think? It's 746-1995. Z-Rock.
4: I don't know how to say this. I'm going to say it's poop.
5: Hey, Morgan Lee, I'm going to say bacon.
3: That's a great guess. Who doesn't want to smell like that? Yum.
5: Indeed, Applewood smoky goodness. Can't beat it.

Let's put a fork in today's game. It's done. What's your guess? 37% of people surveyed, these were all people at work, they said they would wear perfume or cologne in this scent if it was available. What scent were we talking about today? Few people got this one right. The answer was popcorn. They want to smell like popcorn. That is a good smell. Till it burns. Yuck. Popcorn was the answer. If you called in and said that, you're in the drawing for $250 from Early Bird Supply and Z-Rock. We'll give that money away October 30th. Back to the rock we go to Dockin. This is Z-Rock.

A big shout out to Rockin' Rowdies coming up on Friday night, Metal Meltdown, tomorrow night at 9 o'clock. That's all. What is today? Is today Thursday? Is that tomorrow? I don't even know what day it is. What's my issue? Anyway, Metal Meltdown, Friday nights at 9 o'clock, sponsored by our friends at the Cozy Kitchen at 3206 5th Street in Lewiston. It's the old bait shop grill location. It's now the Cozy Kitchen. Great people that work there, great owners, local people busting their you-know-whats just to make some great food, like the Metal Meltdown Smash Burger. If you've never tried that Smash Burger, oh, it's so good. And a big shout-out to Rockin' Rowdy. He went to go see Zach Sabbath and last night, and there's some great videos. 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

0: from that show last night. I was so jealous. So yeah, go check out those videos. You can see them playing live. It's awesome. And then Metal Meltdown tomorrow night at 9 o'clock right here on Z-Rock 96.5. 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

0: Van Halen and Jump. Z-Rock 96.5 live comedy is coming back to Bronx in downtown Lewiston. A very funny gentleman named Gabriel Rutledge is going to be at Bronx October 10th. There's two shows, one at 6 and one at 8. Now, the 6 o'clock show is all ages, and it's 21 and over for the 8 o'clock show. If you want to get those tickets, you can go to KOZE.com. You'll see a link. Also, you can go to Gabriel at Bronx.eventbrite.com. All right? If you need that link, you call me. I'll get you hooked up with the information so you can buy tickets to go see Gabriel Rutledge.
1: If you've never seen me before, this is what I look like. Let's take it in. 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

Oh, that makes me think of my travel buddy, my concert buddy, my best friend, my beautiful wife. Last day under the sun. Volbeat. We went to see

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0: ABC News, I'm Shiri Preston. The family of Renee Good, a protester who was shot and killed by an ICE agent in Minneapolis while in her car, has filed a civil lawsuit against the U.S. government and several top federal officials. A judge dismissing the reflecting pool vandalism charges against David Hearn with prejudice, meaning they cannot be filed again. The Justice Department tried to leave open the possibility that Hearn could be recharged in the future. The judge said no. The Wayne County, Michigan Prosecutor's Office has announced that the charges brought against parents of a three-year-old boy who brought a holstered handgun to daycare. Tennessee Governor Bill Lee on the botched execution of Krista Pike. She survived two doses of what was supposed to be a lethal drug last night.
1: I'm highly disappointed, along with Tennesseans, about what happened last night.
0: Lee has ordered a pause on all executions. Israeli Prime Minister Benjamin Netanyahu says the investigation has only begun into the Fly Dubai cockpit attack. This is ABC News.

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3: Partly sunny skies today with a high near 76. Increasing clouds tonight, becoming mostly cloudy with overnight lows near 51. Mostly sunny and warmer tomorrow with a high near 80. Currently 55 degrees in Lewiston. Good morning. I'm Brian Danner. Washington's minimum wage will rise 3.5% next year to $17.73 an hour. The Washington State Department of Labor and Industries announced the increase, which takes effect January 1st. Washington employers must pay most employees at least the minimum wage for every hour worked. State law requires LNI to calculate Washington's minimum wage for the coming year using the Federal Bureau of Labor Statistics Consumer Price Index for urban wage earners and clerical workers. LNI compares the Consumer Price Index from August of the previous year to August of the current year and adjusts the minimum wage based on the percentage change. Washington's current state minimum wage is $17.13 an hour, but local governments can set higher minimums. The federal minimum wage remains $7.25 an hour. The Lewiston Transfer Station floor replacement project begins today and will continue through project completion estimated to be November 15th. During the project, residential customers will be able to dispose of household waste at the transfer station Z-Wall during normal operating hours. Unfortunately, the transfer station will not be able to accommodate tilt trailers or heavy loads. Residents will have to manually lift waste into the temporary roll-off dumpsters provided. Residential customers can take waste directly to the Asotin County Regional Landfill, but will be responsible for paying the tipping fee. Lewis Clark State Athletics is bringing back the Junior Warriors Club for the 2026-2027 school year. The revamped Junior Warriors Club, presented by Toyota, gives children ages 12 and under opportunities to see Warrior student athletes up close and feel like they're part of the team. Registration for the Junior Warriors Club is $33 and includes free admission to all home Lewis Clark State regular season athletic events and a Junior Warriors swag pack that includes a membership credential and lanyard. The Junior Warriors swag pack includes a t-shirt, a drawstring bag, limited edition LC State stickers, and a hard pass with a lanyard that will serve as the ticket into games. Registration's now open online at lcwarriors.com or at any Lewis Clark State home athletic event. In sports, the Chicago White Sox, New York Yankees, and San Diego Padres all advanced to the Major League Baseball divisional playoff round with wild card series clinching wins on the second day of the Major League Baseball playoffs yesterday and last night. All three teams swept their best-of-three series. The White Sox eliminated Houston, the Yankees eliminated Boston, and the Padres eliminated the Cubs. Meanwhile, the Atlanta Braves host the Philadelphia Phillies in Game 3 this evening at Truist Park, with the winner advancing to the divisional round in the National League. The first pitch is set for 5 p.m., with television coverage on NBC and streaming on Peacock. I'm Brian Danner, LC Valley News.
4: In the strange news, some dumb thieves in California... They stole two semi-trailers from a trucking company. On the side of the trailers, huge logos of this AI company that makes all this stuff for all the AI companies. So they're thinking they're going to get millions and millions of dollars worth of stuff. They're all excited. What was inside? 20,000 pounds of sand.
5: Oh.
4: That's all that was inside.
5: Kick sand, boys.
4: Kick sand. It's so awesome. They're like, wah, wah. And they're going to jail for it. So, there you go.
5: You were going to say they opened that thing up and there were 55 illegal immigrants.
4: That wasn't the case. No, just sand this time.
5: Just sand.
4: Oh, my gosh. That's not a good day in thievery. That's not a good day for you.
5: Now I'm worried what AI wants with sand.
4: I was also curious about that. Like, oh, now what are they doing? It's so terrifying. Def Leppard right here on Z-Rock.

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0: 55 degrees this morning at Z-Rock 96.5. It's 9:06. We posed this question on our Facebook page. Please follow us at Z-Rock 96.5 on Facebook and be part of the conversation. We've asked you this. What was your first car? Roger Massey says, horse-drawn carriage. Just one horse, couldn't afford any more horsepower. All right. I don't know if I believe that. Poor Chris Moore Rogers. Chris says this. She had a 1967 Camaro. She said, love the car. I was working one day. Somebody hit it and drove off. Just crushed it and drove off. I was only 16 with only liability insurance. It was a sad, sad day. That is awful. A poor Camaro. Jones says a 1976 Plymouth Arrow. Jones listening up in the Spokane area. She said she had a blast in that little car. Loved it. Janet says her 1969 VW Bug. Such a fun car. That's amazing. Aiden, we have a question. Aiden's like, come on, I just got here. She's not. Thank you for not ignoring me. The question today on Facebook is this.
1: So mean.
0: What was your first car? Your very first car?
1: Oh, my first car?
0: Yeah.
1: Technically, it was a hand-me-down from my grandpa.
0: Cool.
1: It was like a 1990-something old truck.
0: Oh.
1: But then after that, my first car I bought myself was a PT Cruiser.
0: You got a PT Cruiser.
1: Yeah. You can only imagine when I had to commute back and forth to Moscow in that bad boy in the middle of winter, how that looked. I had to turn on my hazards going up the hill in that car.
0: How long did you own that car?
1: I think it was about 5 years.
0: Wow.
1: I know.
0: You stuck with it.
1: She was my girl.
0: Did you have a name for it?
1: It was Michael, because Michael Scott in The Office had a red PT Cruiser.
0: Did he really?
1: Yeah, but it was a convertible, and mine was not a convertible. But he did have one, because he pulls up and...
0: Oh, I thought he had a different...
1: It's a red PT Cruiser.
0: Oh, I love that.
1: And so his name was Michael.
0: Michael.
1: I call it my girl, but, you know...
0: It doesn't matter when it's a
1: Michael
0: car.
1: Michael Scott wouldn't care,
0: yeah,
1: so...
0: not at all. That's interesting. I love that. Well, thank you so much. If you want to leave your comments, you can send it to rockme@koze.com. Put your comment right here on our Facebook page.

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The question again today, what was your first car?

0: 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What was your very first car? What was your first car? What do you think? What was your first car?
1: Oh, a 1957 Chevy Impala.
0: Oh, I bet you wish you still had that.
1: Oh, yes, I do. I paid $350 for it and paid $150 to have it repainted. I lived in East Texas, so.
0: Oh, man. Well, if you can find that car, I'll give you $700 for it. You make a couple bucks.
1: Now, okay. Well, thank you.
0: Have a great day.
1: You too.
0: Bye-bye.

Do I have the shortest memory in history? Nice young lady named Pam. She's an awesome Z-Rocker. Pam, love you. Please call back. Tell me what your first car was again, because I can't remember. It's literally been 2 minutes, and I can't remember. Pam, call back, 746-1995. But she knows the number.

0: Actually, it's Sam.
1: No, tell me again. What was your first car?
0: It was a 1980 Toyota Corolla. It was like a little go-kart in the snow. And I had studded tires on that, so it would just like, on the ice, it would just slide around the corners.
1: You're like, I'm getting there faster today. This is great.
0: It was.
1: I love that.
0: Yeah.
1: Sweet. Hey, thanks for calling back.
0: Oh, you're welcome.
1: Okay.
0: Have a good day.
1: See ya.
0: Alrighty.
1: Bye.
0: Bye-bye.

0: One of the most professional radio people in the entire building, standing to my left, Shane. What was your first car?
1: Two-tone 84 Bronco.
0: Nice.
1: Full-size V8. Could take the top off. I spent summers in Lewiston, but I grew up on the west side. And at 16, I took the top off in the summer and drove it across the state.
0: Oh, nice.
1: To spend a few weeks with my dad over here. Would parents today allow that, you think? 16-year-old, new license, like, I want to drive across the state. Oh, go ahead.
0: Oh, of course they would. Because the parents now have taken over for the kids, and parents are always on their phone. They don't even know what you're doing. They don't care. What year was that, Bronco?
1: 84.
0: Oh, that's so awesome.
1: Yeah, it's great.
0: Oh, taking the top off. You must love coming to Lewiston because you take that top off. You don't have to put it on for days and days because it's always sunny.
1: Well, it was so heavy anyway. It wasn't like I didn't have a bikini top or whatever you call it.
0: You needed a hoist.
1: I didn't wear a bikini top until later on.
0: But you needed the same hoist that I have to use to get into bed nightly.
1: It worked out. It was awfully ambitious to like, well, what if it rains?
0: Oh, that's awesome.
1: I didn't even think of that. I'm taking the top off and going to Lewiston.
0: Going to Lewiston. Have a good time. Hey, going to Lewiston, having a good time is what you're going to be doing on Halloween, October 31st, downtown Lewiston. We're talking about Pumpkin Palooza. 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

0: My first rig was a 79 Bronco that I drove through high school, and then I parked it for 15 years, and then that was what I gave my son for his first rig.
1: Very cool, man. Passing it down. He's got to love that thing.
0: Oh, yeah. So, same thing as the Bronco you were just talking about. Two-tone, removable top. Top weighs, 6 ton.
1: Now, how much does it cost to get into your family? Because I would like that hand-me-down.
0: So then I gave my daughter a 76 Highboy for her first car.
1: You're a good parent, sir. You're a good parent.
0: I don't know about that, but I'm trying.

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Zeal.

0: Z-Rock 96.5. We in the studio, my lovely wife Angie is here to tell us. We posed this question. What was your first car? Thank you so much. The phone calls have been amazing. Tons and tons of comments on our Facebook page. If you haven't checked that out, follow us at Z-Rock 96.5. What was your first car? What was yours? I love your story because you've created a new term that we still use to this day.
1: I didn't. My sister created it.
0: Okay.
1: Technically. So I still lived at home. I think I was probably in college and I bought, I don't remember what year it is and I won't say it so I don't age myself, Nissan Pulsar, which I bought that, not coincidentally.

0: Incidentally, I'll say that. From Craig LaVoy and his wife, who the LaVoys are the family that own Largents. Anyway, yeah. That's how I met him 100 years ago. I bought this cute little car from his wife that she didn't want to sell because she loved it, but she turned it over to me and I also loved it. Anyway, it had a sunroof, moonroof, whatever, that slid all the way open.
1: Okay.
0: I lived at home with my parents, and it was parked in the driveway. And obviously, at some point, a neighboring cat jumped in the sunroof, peed in the back seat. So you know what that smell is. It's awful.
1: Oh, God.
0: So, of course, we couldn't get the smell out. And whatever point in time we were going somewhere, and my sister gets in the car, and she goes, well, I guess I'll ride cat piss. So from then on, riding in the back seat became riding cat piss.
1: And we still use that.
0: And we still say it
1: to this day.
0: Who's riding cat piss?
1: Oh. My kids will get in and they're like, you guys are riding cat piss. I'm like, oh. Thank you, Angie. And thanks to the LaVoys for that great story that's lasted all these years.
0: My sister Tammy.
1: Yep. Nice job, Tam. Ted Nugent, Cat Scratch Fever on Z-Rock.

Joe called and he was talking about Rockin' on the River. He said, are you going to play the song Kitty from the Presidents of the United States of America? And we got talking about old Rockin' on the River shows because they were playing that one. And then he started talking about Tommy Two Tone the year before the Presidents when they played. And then they went over to the place. Remember Vesuvius over on 6th Street in Clarkston? That pizza and that food was so good because Tina was the chef.

0: there. And she's at Seasons now in downtown Lewiston. But, yeah, some great memories of rocking on the river. Thank you to my wife for the cat pee story. I love that one. That's finally been aired. That's a good one. And thanks for all the calls coming in today. We appreciate you. And this is Z-Rock 96.5 KOZE-FM Lewiston.
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0: 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Partly sunny and 76 today. Mostly sunny tomorrow, 80 degrees, and then Saturday, gorgeous sunshine and 82. It's going to be nice on Sunday as well. We're at 58 degrees. Thank you again for all the phone calls today. I appreciate you. We'll talk to you bright and early tomorrow morning for the Great Day Morning Show.

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0: ABC News, I'm Wayne Cabot. President Trump suggests Iran may be linked to yesterday's attempted downing of a Fly Dubai flight bound for Tel Aviv.
1: We're working on it right now. They're being very open with us. I would say the answer, based on what I'm hearing, is yes, but we're working on it right now.
0: But Israel's prime minister now says it's too soon to tell if it was terrorism. The accused is in the custody of the Saudis. The pilot who was attacked is recovering in the hospital. And the plumber who landed the plane, based on a TV show he watched, says that the attacker yelled in English, "Kill me, kill me." Twice, Tennessee tried to kill death row inmate Krista Pike with pentobarbital. Twice they failed. The 50-year-old survived her date with death, although no one is saying what shape she's in now. Britain arresting a dual UK-Iranian national in the alleged weekend terror plot against a U.S.-run airbase in England. Home mortgage rates, 4-year high, 7.28 for the 30-year. This is ABC News.
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3: I'm Brian Danner. The Idaho Transportation Department is launching the third annual Name a Snowplow contest, inviting Idaho's 6th through 12th grade students to help bring creativity and character to the plows that keep roads clear through the winter. Beginning now, classrooms across Idaho can work with their teachers to submit original snowplow names. Entries will be accepted through October, and winning names will be announced by the end of the year. Homeschool students are also invited to take part. Two snowplows in each of ITD's six regions will receive student-chosen names selected through voting by ITD employees. Winning names will be placed directly on the plows, and each winning classroom will receive a visit from their snowplow and driver for a winter safety presentation. The contest provides teachers with an easy, engaging way to introduce winter driving safety, especially for students preparing for driver's education, and encourages all motorists to stay alert and patient around snowplows during Idaho's winter months. Educators teaching grades 6 through 12, as well as homeschool families, can visit the contest rules webpage to take part. A website link is included with the story at koze.com. Oktoberfest is this weekend. The annual celebration in Grangeville runs Friday and Saturday. Tomorrow night from 6:30 to 9:30, you can enjoy a street dance at Heritage Square. Saturday is a full day, starting with a cornhole tournament. Then you'll find all sorts of activities and entertainment with wiener dog races, a car show, a broad eating contest, bed races, and a stein run. We've attached the full schedule with the story at koze.com. The Lewiston High School volleyball team is set to make history tonight when the Bengals take the court outdoors under the lights of the P1FCU Stadium for a special Judy Fong Pink Night matchup against Moscow. The event will honor Judy Fong and celebrate the importance of coming together as a community. Fans are encouraged to wear pink and Bengal colors and join the LHS volleyball team for this notable evening. Standard Inland Empire League pricing is in place for admission. In sports, week four of the NFL season kicks off tonight in Cleveland when the Browns host division rival Pittsburgh in an AFC North matchup. Both teams are 2-1 so far this season. Kickoff is set for 5:15 from Huntington Bank Field with live coverage on Prime Video. I'm Brian Danner, LC Valley News.
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Elton John and New York City's legendary Madison Square Garden share two anniversaries today. In 1977, Elton became the first rocker to get his picture on the wall in the venue's Hall of Fame. In 1979, he started a five-night run.

over me. Abbey Road, the last LP the Beatles recorded, was released in the U.S. on this day in 1969. With favorites like Come Together, Something, and Here Comes the Sun, it remains one of their most popular albums. And that's a look at today, October 1st in rock history.

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1: 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But do you remember his wife's name?
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1: 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And happy spooky month. It is October. 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Halloween is one of my favorite holidays. I mean, is it considered a holiday? 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

0: Pumpkin Palooza is coming up on Saturday, October 31st, with lots of games, trick-or-treating, plus food and merchandise vendors, the Great Pumpkin Roll, costume contests, and so much more. 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

Coming up this weekend, Chevy Metal is hitting the stage. It's going to be Saturday, October 3rd over at Spokane Tribe Casino. And man, do they have an all-star lineup. Starting with Dee Snider from Twisted Sister, Elliot Easton of The Cars, Gilby Clark from Guns N' Roses is going to be there, as well as Stephen Perkins from Jane's Addiction, and Rocky Rose on bass from Cyndi Lauper's band. And you can expect a night loaded with classic rock from bands like Van Halen, AC/DC, Queen, Black Sabbath, The Rolling Stones, and so much more. If you want to go to that, you can sign up over at KOZE.com to win some tickets. But hurry, because it is this weekend. It's going to go by quicker than you think. Avenged Sevenfold, Shepherd of Fire.

Z-Rock 96.5. It's 4 o'clock and it's October. Can you believe it? Already October. I don't know where September went. It just blew right past me, which means since it's October, school starts for me. So that's great. And another thing to worry about. I enjoyed in school. But big thing is Halloween coming up. That's what I'm most excited for. I love Halloween. I don't know if I'm going to dress up this year because I can't think of anything to dress up as, but I do just love Halloween. Night Train, GNR.

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8: 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Look at the weather tonight. It'll be a low of 53, mostly cloudy. Tomorrow, getting warm. It's going to be a high of 81 and sunny. As of the weekend, following the same idea with Saturday being 82, Sunday 86, and Monday also 86. Getting kind of hot for October. And every night, mid-50s. The moment it is clear, 74. Stealing on Z-Rock.

live comedy is coming to Brock's in downtown Lewiston. Gabriel Rutledge will be at Brock's October 10th. It'll be two shows from 6 and 8 p.m. The 6 p.m. show is for all ages, and the 21 and over show is the 8 o'clock showing. 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

0: ABC News. I'm Dave Packer. Attorneys for Krista Pike are asking for her death sentence to be commuted in the wake of her botched execution last night in Tennessee. She's said to be in critical condition at a hospital. The Cornell University Student Assembly holding a public forum on campus today about the gang rape lawsuit and investigation surrounding a Jane Doe and seven members of the Chi Phi fraternity house. Hayden Watkins is Executive Vice President of Cornell University Student Assembly.
1: It's been incredibly somber on campus this week. I think students are disgusted that something like this could have taken place on our campus, but I think there's also a lot of frustration across many parts of the process.
0: After lifting off earlier today, the SpaceX Crew 13's Dragon capsule successfully docked with the International Space Station. Total transit time, 7 hours, 55 minutes, breaking the record for the fastest travel from Earth to the ISS by an American spacecraft. 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
5: Good afternoon, I'm Greg Kramer. Terry Pickens is in Lewiston today. She's one of the candidates for governor of Idaho. We spoke with her about all sorts of issues on and off the ballot. She says minimum wage and pay in general need to be improved.
6: You know, we can't get qualified teachers to fill our classrooms because they can literally travel across that bridge and make more money, where they have a right to collectively bargain for better working conditions, for smaller classrooms, so for better benefits.
5: Pickens said she was a Republican until 10 years ago, but she said she acknowledged the party has changed and is now trying to take away local power and micromanage the lives of Idahoans.
6: That is not the party of small government. That is not the government staying out of my business. That's the government being all up in my business, in my bedroom, in my doctor's office, in my school, in my everyday life. And I don't want them in my everyday life. I don't want a flock camera, you know, recording me as I drive. I don't want a data center doing mass surveillance, tracking my every move. When you say, do I want the government to stay out of my business? Absolutely. I would love them to stay out of my business and every single Idahoan with them.
5: Pickens will be at a Democrat candidate forum tonight. Starts at 6 o'clock at the Lewiston Community Center. It's open to the public. Halloween isn't here yet, but it's time for local charities to start thinking about Christmas. Two local groups who help families are accepting nominations starting today. Christmas